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You know it's for real. Been transferred from you all on your set. Getting biz, come on.

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1: Feeling like P. Diddy. Hey, what up, girl? Grab my glasses, I'm out the door. I'm gonna hit this city.
2: Let's
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1: I leave, brush my teeth with a bottle of Jack.

microphone dog. 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Swimix, give me some drums.